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0: 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Especially considering my boss I know is listening right now. My name's Corey.
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We'll talk to new artist that's blowing up, Stella Lefty, the story behind her song Boston becoming enormous, and the famous country singer that covered it. 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
1: Hey guys, it's I Heart Country on The Verge artist Stella Lefty. Boston is a song I wrote when I was waiting on a guy who was picking me up. I couldn't stop thinking about him, and this is what I was feeling while I was waiting for him. Here's my song, Boston. On a

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Tucson's number one food country, 92.9 The Bull. My name's Corey, and I just want to say thank you so much for listening. We appreciate you more than you know. 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

92.9 The Bull at number one from New Country. Pranked a handful of my coworkers the other day. Couldn't stop laughing. You got to see what I did to them. You could steal for your office. It's on my TikTok and Gram at Corey on Radio.

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Tomorrow morning at 6:30, we'll talk to new artist that's blowing up, Stella Lefty, the story behind her song Boston becoming enormous, and the famous country singer that covered it. 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
1: And we appreciate you for checking in on Monday. It's Wayne D and Tay. Get ready to kickstart the show with you, with a kickstart call. It's coming up in just a couple minutes. First, you got Cole Swindell, Forever to Me, and then a whole lot more headed your way.

92.9 The Bull. We are Tucson's number one for new country with Wayne Diente. Hey, The Bull welcomes Tracy Lawrence to the Linda Ronstadt Music Hall. 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
1: Yeah, we appreciate you for checking in. You can always follow us on Instagram at Wayndy and Tay. I got to get you filled in. What's going on with some of your favorite country artists with the iHeart Country Roundup? One artist actually canceled opening night and two other shows on her tour. We'll talk more about that and why coming up in less than 15 minutes.

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2: All right, first we start things out with Max McNown. Maybe relatively new, right, to country fans' radar. But he's actually got two albums under his belt already with another one on the way. He just announced Friday that his third studio album, Leave a Light On, would be out this fall. And with the announcement, he released the second track from the project called Famous to You. But the album comes out September 25th. All right, next, fans just can't stop throwing things at Morgan Wallen. Poor guy, right? Morgan's relationship with fans' phones added another chapter over the weekend. It's ridiculous. When a concert goer in Ann Arbor, Michigan, threw their phone towards the stage, nailing the singer right in the shin. Oh, my gosh. Stop throwing things, guys. Morgan stared the phone thrower down very intensely, but it's not clear whether the offender got removed from the concert or even got their phone back. It's definitely a way to get his attention, but a horrible way to get his attention. All right, and last, Kacey Musgraves. She just announced the cancellation of three of the shows on her Middle of Nowhere tour with really no explanation. The dates affected are August 20th, August 29th, and September 2nd. Those cities are Chicago, Boston, and Brooklyn. While no official reason was given, industry sources told TMZ that the three canceled dates were extra shows added after the initial itinerary was finalized. So the decision was reportedly made to strip those additional dates away and revert to the original plan, moving the tour opener to August 21st. Which, by the way, is Kacey Musgraves' birthday and would make more sense. That's your iHeartCountry Roundup with Tay.
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1: And make sure you're following us, too, on Instagram, at Lane D and Tay. You know, this girl, she is on the Billboard charts with legends like Whitney Houston, Mariah Carey. Love this song. Love this girl. Making history with this one. Ella Langley's on with Choosing Texas. Just

songs, number one for new country, 92.9 The Bull. It's Wayne D. Got your tickets to Boots in the Park yet? If not, it's going to be here in October. John Party, Cole Wetzel, Corey Kent, and more. You get a shot to get those tickets now on the contest page. Win them at the Bull Tucson

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1: And I know you may be one of the people that are like, oh, it's too early to talk about Halloween. It is technically the next holiday coming up, right? I know it's only July. But it's funny, I saw over the weekend so many stores have Halloween decorations out. So you bet your booty I already bought something Halloween. Technically, it's just hand towels for the kitchen. So it's no big deal, right?

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1: Congratulations. 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You're just listening for those keywords right here. Ready?

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Excited to see Kane Brown. We got your tickets. It's 92.9 The Bull. 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

0: Well, I want to say you've really gone through a lot in the last couple of years, including becoming a mom. And I'm a mom. So I totally get it. It's a whole new lifestyle. I could not imagine having to balance motherhood, becoming a mom, and getting your grip on that while touring, making albums. Do you feel like you've settled into motherhood?
1: Well, she's just started like walking, so no. No, you know what, though? She's like in the in-between phase of like walking and still wanting to hold my hand when she's walking. Like she's taken a couple steps, but she's not taken off yet. So we just have to watch her like at all times. She doesn't just kind of like, I mean, she hasn't stayed in one place since she crawled. But yeah, I have settled into like my new life. I mean, I don't even know what I was doing before I had her. It's so weird. You have a kid and you're like, what was I even doing before? Even when I'm not doing anything and she's just like hanging out, I'm just watching her because I'm obsessed with her. All I do is look at that baby. In fact, in the car ride over here, I like opened up, I have like a camera above her bed. I don't have them in the house, but just so like I can check on her at night. And I was like listening to see if I could like hear her in the living room from her camera in her bedroom. That's how obsessed with her I am. Could have just checked.
0: Yeah, but let's be honest, you would still want to check your phone anyway, even if you were to ask your husband how she's doing. Lauren Elena, more with her coming up in just a couple minutes.
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1: And we appreciate you for being here with us. 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Marcus, what would you do with $1,000?
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1: Oh, there you go. 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

tomorrow morning at 6:30. We'll talk to new artist that's blowing up, Stella Lefty, the story behind her song Boston becoming enormous, and the famous country singer that covered it. Stella Lefty, tomorrow morning on the Bobby Bones Show.

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1: And it's all about putting a little smile on your face, just something to make you feel good, right? Your In the Feel story is coming up in less than 15, and this huge movie is donating so much money to a children's hospital. It's pretty cool. I'll share more coming up in just a few with Wayne D and Tay.
2: 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Here's my song, Boston. On a

0: guys, it's I Heart Country on The Verge artist Stella Lefty. 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
1: Tucson's number one for new country, 92.9 The Bull. It's Wayne D. Massive thank you to you for listening. 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
1: And we're going to get to more with our girl Lauren Elena. She's our special guest joining us tonight. It's Wayne D and Tay. Appreciate you for hanging. Ashley McBride, though, she's on now. It's called What If We Don't?

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1: I don't know if you were looking at me or not. You probably smile like that all the time. I don't mean to bother you, but...

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1: And we appreciate you for hanging out. You can follow us on Instagram at Wayne D and Tay, joined by Lauren Elena. You just recently released a song with Kane Brown, which, by the way, 10 years ago, you released What Ifs. Can you believe it's been 10 years?
2: 10 years. Actually, we have now made a pact that every 10 years we're going to record a song together. It's actually really cool because it's a love song, and What Ifs was like a what if I found true love, and then this one's like I found true love, which was an accident, but it's like the other side of the song.
0: Yeah.
2: And we're both married and have children now, so it looks like I'm smarter than I am. It was really an accident. I just thought the song was cool, and I wrote it with Ben Johnson, who did Woman with him, and he did All My Exes with me, and he cut all the final five songs with me, and he said you should get Kane on this song. So I texted it to Kane, and literally the fastest response to any collab I've ever had, he like listened and responded immediately and said this is fire, let's do it. And we've been talking about it for years, though. You know, we grew up together, so we've been friends forever, and to have a song that kind of celebrates where we are in our life right now is cool. I'm so thankful to finally have a love song coming out so I don't have to post about my exes all the time in between my posts about my child and my husband. So thank you, Jesus, for that.
1: Okay, that one's for us. We love it, though. Appreciate you for hanging out with us, Lauren. Thank you so much.
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1: Hopefully you're listening for those $1,000 keywords trying to get you in on some free money. 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But coming up in about 10 minutes, y'all, this university is facing some major backlash because they're unenrolling students. It's crazy. 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

Tomorrow morning at 6:30, we'll talk to new artist that's blowing up, Stella Lefty, the story behind her song Boston becoming enormous, and the famous country singer that covered it. 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
1: I know. I feel so bad for these college students. So hundreds of students are criticizing Howard University for telling them that they've been unenrolled from fall classes. Now, the university sent out an email to the affected students on Wednesday, and they reportedly lost their class. But, man, that's a big problem because loan payments and federal funding go out in August. Pretty crazy. What do you think about it? 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Wow.

Tucson's number one for new country, 92.9 The Bull. It's Wayne D. You got your tickets to Boots in the Park yet? If not, it's going to be here in October. John Party, Cole Wetzel, Corey Kent, and more. You get a shot to get those tickets now in the contest page. Win them at the Bull.

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1: And special guest, Lauren Elena, in studio with us. Thanks so much for taking the time, girl. Well, I want to say you've really gone through a lot in the last couple of years, including becoming a mom. And I'm a mom. So I totally get it. It's a whole new lifestyle. I could not imagine having to balance motherhood, becoming a mom, and getting your grip on that while touring, making albums. Do you feel like you've settled into motherhood?
2: Well, she's just started like walking, so no. No, you know what, though? She's like in the in-between phase of like walking and still wanting to hold my hand when she's walking. Like she's taken a couple steps, but she's not taken off yet. So we just have to watch her like at all times. She doesn't just kind of like, I mean, she hasn't stayed in one place since she crawled. But yeah, I have settled into like my new life. I mean, I don't even know what I was doing before I had her. It's so weird. You have a kid and you're like, what was I even doing before? Even when I'm not doing anything and she's just like hanging out, I'm just watching her because I'm obsessed with her. All I do is look at that baby. In fact, in the car ride over here, I like opened up, I have like a camera above her bed. I don't have them in the house, but just so like I can check on her at night. And I was like listening to see if I could like hear her in the living room from her camera in her bedroom. That's how obsessed with her I am. Could have just checked.
1: Yeah, but let's be honest, you would still want to check your phone anyway, even if you were to ask your husband how she's doing. Lauren Elena, more with her coming up in just a couple minutes.
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5: On August 4th, 1962, Marilyn Monroe died. 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And now, we're going to set the record straight and learn about the way Marilyn Monroe actually died. The third way. I'm Jake Brennan, and on my podcast, Hollywoodland, I revisit some of the biggest stories from Hollywood history, separating the myths

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1: If you were to cast a country music baseball team, I feel like you'd want these guys on your team. Hardy, Eric Church, Maury Wallen, and Tim McGraw hanging out with Wayne D and Tay. Appreciate you for hanging. It's called MacArthur.

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1: I'm so excited. Lauren Alena joining us in studio for the night. She's our special guest. And you've got this new album coming out August 28th. Now, we got to talk to you at our iHeart Country Festival a few months ago. And you said that there were going to be a lot of songs pre-baby and post-baby on the new album. Are we still getting that?
2: So I named the album Stages because I actually share music from three different stages of life. So I kind of broke the songs up. I mean, it's all one project. So if you listen to it, it's seamless. But for the packaging and things and the way I'm promoting it, stage one is like where I came from. I have the first song on the album I sing with my big brother, which is really cool. And I have songs about my mother and my grandmother and then like my parents and their divorce. And then stage two is like all about the time I spent in bars like this one. But stage two is like, you know, all my exes, rain and whiskey. It's like all about like me dating the wrong people leading up to the life I have now and my husband. And stage three is about my husband and my daughter. I have a couple songs about her and then about the loss of my dad. I have a couple songs about that. So it all represents like kind of the last couple years of my life.
1: Yeah, we can't wait for it. Stages coming out in August. Lauren Alena, our special guest. More with her coming up in just a few minutes.
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1: It is amazing. That's Alex. 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All you got to do is listen for those keywords right here.
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1: 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The story behind her song Boston becoming enormous, and the famous country singer that covered it. Stella Lefty, tomorrow morning on the Bobby Bones Show. 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
1: Yeah, we appreciate you for checking in. You can always follow us on Instagram at Wayne D and Tay. I got to get you filled in. What's going on with some of your favorite country artists with the iHeart Country Roundup? One artist actually canceled opening night and two other shows on her tour. We'll

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2: All right, so like we told you last week, you know how Morgan Wallen was teasing new music on social media?
3: Yeah.
2: Well, turns out that song is going to come out July 24th, so this Friday. Mm-hmm. But he also performed it live at a show recently and kind of like didn't tell anybody like what the song was. He just said like he took a few weeks off. He wanted to write a new song and then he performed it right then and there.
3: And now Friday, you're going to hear it here first.
2: Yes. World premiere.
3: It's
2: going
3: to be fun.
2: All right. Next, Lo Cash is hitting the road. They'll be spending the second half of 2026 traveling coast to coast. It's the Let the Country Music Play tour. It's going to kick off in Las Vegas. They're going to Cincinnati and so many more cities, but it's going to wrap up in December. So
3: that's
2: excited
3: awesome
2: for the boys. And then last, Darius Rucker has put an end date on his career. He was just on a sports show over the weekend.
3: Yeah.
2: And he was talking about how he is thinking about retiring in about 2 years.
3: Dang.
2: Yeah, he said he wants to do like one final show, but he doesn't want it to be like just a complete, like just one show and then that be it. He's thinking about doing like a whole tour with Hootie and the Blowfish.
3: Oh, I'm in on that.
2: Yeah.
3: Hootie and the Blowfish, my jam.
2: He even talked about doing stadiums, so we'll see.
3: God damn, who would be on that tour?
2: I don't know.
3: That'd be
2: nuts. I think it'd be cool.
3: I'm amped. I'm in line for tickets now. I gotta go.
2: That's your iHeart Country Roundup with Tay.
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7: Happy Tuesday, everybody. Welcome to show number 1663. It's After Midnight. I'm your host, Granger Smith, with some good news on the way. So hang tight for that. Keep it right here. I've also got some Nashville news with Ann Hudson. Brand new stories about your favorite stars out there in Nashville, what they're up to. And I'm also going to play all of their good country music. It starts here at hour number one. Let's go. It's After Midnight.
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1: 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Hang on for two songs and I'll share this story with you.

92.9 The Bull. Got a topic I want to discuss next hour. I want to hear from you on this. What did you do as a kid that you got away with? 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
1: Hi, Granger. This is Francis, and I just wanted to call your show and say that I love it, and I listen to you every night. Thanks, Granger.
0: Oh, thank you, Francis. I appreciate you listening. Yeah.

0: 92.9, the Bull, Tucson's number one for new country. Ann Hudson coming in with the latest Nashville updates. And what do you have for us today?
1: Snap Granger. Did you see Megan Maroney got candid about who she wrote "Who Hurt You" about? You know that song, pretty much ripping into a guy? I got that story coming up in your Nashville news next. Don't you worry.

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7: Welcome to Tuesday, everybody. It's After Midnight. I'm your host, Granger Smith. Got this question. What did you do as a kid that you got away with? Maybe some trouble you got into that you actually got away with. You got a story for me, let me know. 866-607-8383. Also, Earl Dibbles Jr., the country boy's got a dumb criminal story to share. All this here in hour number two with a bunch of good country music. Whatever the reason you're up late or up early, I'm glad you're with me. We're After Midnight.

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Tucson's number one for new country, 92.9 The Bull. 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
1: Hey, how's it going? Up pretty early today, driving down from St. Louis, Missouri to New Orleans. It's great to be listening to the show this morning, though. Love Mississippi. Love this part of the country. So, thank y'all.
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7: Hey, thanks for starting your Tuesday here with me on After Midnight. Y'all, what's up? I'm Granger Smith, your host. I have some things that went down on this day in history I want to talk about coming up, plus some Nashville news with Ann Hudson. She's going to talk about her favorite stars out there in Nashville and what they're up to. All of this here early on a Tuesday. I'm glad you're with me. Keep that station here.

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1: We know the night shift isn't easy. That's why we're bringing the music and the meaning. Granger's with you all night with songs, stories, and conversations that keep it real. Thanks for being

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Last hour, I asked this question looking for a good story. 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
1: Hey, Granger, this is Misty from Statesville, North Carolina. I'm on my way into work. Just love listening to you in the morning. On my way to work and get my day started, and you just bring so much joy and happiness, and you have brought faith back into my life, and I appreciate you so much. Please keep on doing what you're doing. We love you so much.
0: Oh, that is so encouraging. Thank you for that call.

0: Tucson's number one for new country, 92.9 The Bull. Next up, Ann Hudson joining us to dish out some Nashville news. Ann, what's on deck?
1: Oh, this is funny, Granger. Did you see Kacey Musgraves getting criticized by her Nana? I'll tell you what she said. Coming up in your Nashville news next.

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0: for the song Mexico Honey, and her manager actually dropped a link to the music video in the family group chat, and Nana responded saying, "This song will never be on my favorite list." I think it's so funny. And the fact that Casey is authentic about her grandma not liking some of her songs, hilarious. You can see the full music video up at aftermidnight.com. Oh, well, this is kind of cool. Peyton Manning is executive producing a docuseries called NASCAR Americana.
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8: It's hour number four of America's favorite radio program, After Midnight. Thanks for being here. It's because of you that we get to say that. I'm Granger Smith, your host, and I've got this question. What is your hometown famous for? Or maybe who is your hometown famous for? Let me know. Call me 866-607-8383. Also, Earl Nibbles Jr., the country boy, has got a dumb criminal story to tell us. Hour number four starts right now.
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Call me. 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
2: I knew I'd see her around. I'd be at some party. She'd show up and I'd be walking out. 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
1: 2:30 in Bakersfield, California, and I'm outdoor dashing. Just trying to make a couple bucks, man, and get some bills paid. But I got me some good country music playing, and just roll around.
0: Love me some Bakersfield. 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

92.9, the Bull, Tucson's number one for new country. These squatter stories are becoming all too common. Earl has got another one in for today's dumb criminal story. He'll be in to share what went down.

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1: Listen, I get it. Not everyone sleeps at night. Some of us think, some of us drive, some of us pray. Granger's with you through it all. Thanks for being a part of the After Midnight family.

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1: I'm Earl Dibbles Jr. I'm a country boy. I'm an honest boy, too, and crime don't pay. I got a story to prove it. You've heard the stories of squatters moving into someone's unused house and being a nightmare to get rid of, but this is a new one. Two squatters accused of unlawfully moving into a Queens duplex are suing the owners after refusing to vacate the $1 million home. The owner and her husband spent about $500,000 renovating the home before putting it up for rent. But someone broke in and changed the locks. Now they got a fight going in court. What? That's just dumb.
0: Thanks for staying up with us here on After Midnight with Granger Smith.
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7: Tuesday, early risers. What's up? Welcome to After Midnight with me, Granger Smith. I'm your host. I've got some good news I want to read for y'all coming up. Put a smile on your face, hopefully. Plus some Nashville news with Ann Hudson. She's coming in to talk about your favorite stars out there in Nashville and catch you up with their news. Hang tight for all of this early on a Tuesday. We are After Midnight.

Tucson's number one for new country, 92.9 The Bull. Hey, as your Tuesday gets rolling, I thought I could kick things off with some good news, hopefully put a smile on your face. Hang on for two songs and I'll share this story with you.

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1: Good morning, Grazier. This is Misty Rose from Thorning Point, North Carolina. Just wanted to say I'm so grateful for you. I lift you every morning on my way to work, and you're such a blessing to us all. So thank you for everything you do, and keep on keeping on. Have a great day.
0: Well, thank you, Misty, for those kind words. I appreciate you so much.

0: 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And what do you have for us today?
1: Oh, Snap Granger. Did you see Megan Maroney got candid about who she wrote Who Hurt You about? You know that song, pretty much ripping into a guy? I got that story coming up in your Nashville news next.

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92.9, the Bull, Tucson's number one for new country. Hey, thanks for sharing your Tuesday here with me on After Midnight, y'all. 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I'm Granger Smith, coming to y'all from the Yee Yee Farm in Central Texas. 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The link to Yee Yee Radio is in the bio of our Instagram at After Midnight Granger Smith. Thanks for hanging out. What

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8: Everybody, welcome to Tuesday's show. Morning, studio.
9: Morning.
8: We got a carjacking that happened, but the person that was in the car recorded the whole thing, and it's kind of funny because nobody got hurt. We'll do that, and then also it's Giving Tuesday. Someone asked for something that I thought it was so crazy. I didn't say yes to it, but the amount of money they asked for and why, I'm going to share that coming up. And then, obviously, we've been meaning to get to this, but everybody on the show that sings has sang the national anthem publicly, and we're going to play them all back. So Eddie, Abby, Amy, if you haven't heard those from the year over the years, you'll feel patriotic after. Very patriotic. All right, we got a big show. Let's get started now.
10: Get your

0: There was a carjacking victim that was trapped in the car while it was taken. And so they told police about it. Have you guys seen this?
1: No.
0: Or heard this?
1: Oh.
0: Ray, would you hit the clip?
2: He had just finished walking a dog in Rice Military when the suspect tapped on his window. James Sheehan says a suspect, Deshaun Johnson, told him, "Move over, we're going for a ride." He said he discreetly called 911, turned down the volume, and then began giving specific instructions on where the two were going.
3: "Don't go too fast over the railroad tracks in this 2006 gold Lincoln Zephyr. And then we'll go ahead and stop at this Circle K gas station here at Shepherd and I-10. And he didn't seem to pick up on that.
4: That's so funny.
0: Dumbest carjacker ever.
1: Yeah, yeah. All the details.
0: Somebody says, push over so I can get in. What do you do?
4: Oh, I'm just going to be like, can I just get out?
0: They're not going to let you.
4: Why? No, you take the car. I'm out.
0: But they're not going to let you. They say, no, get over.
4: Well, do they have a gun?
0: I'm assuming, yeah.
4: Okay.
0: Otherwise, why would they say get over? Otherwise, there's no gun. I'm not moving over.
4: Mm-hmm.
0: What do you do?
4: I guess I'm going over.
0: Yeah, I guess I'm going over.
4: And then I'm going to think of my plan. Yeah, I'm scooting. And then I'm going to think of my plan.
0: You always think you would drive off.
1: Yeah, that's what I'm thinking.
0: I don't know what was in front of the car. Because I got held at gunpoint, gun to my head, in my car when I could have driven off. I was at an ATM, but I couldn't. There was a barrier that was kind of a curve. And for me to go forward, I easily could have smashed the barrier and been shot. And so I had to weigh that. Because I was in my car, and the guy put his gun to my head. And I thought, I can just hit the gas. Now, I did have someone in the passenger seat with me, and I thought, what if they get shot? What if I get shot? So it's just funny, though, the guy didn't take his phone.
4: Mm-hmm.
0: Probably new to carjacking.
1: It's his first one.
0: Carjacking rookie. That's ABC 13 Houston.

0: Hello, Bobby Bones. I've noticed that one of my closest friends has started using AI to edit every photo she posts online. It's not just little touch-ups. It's in all of her vacation pictures. She's made herself noticeably thinner, changed her face a little, even edited out other people. The problem is, it's so obvious. She keeps asking me which picture she should post, and every time I want to say something, I chicken out because I don't want to hurt her feelings. What should I do? Signed, trying to be a good friend. So I can say this. Using a filter on Instagram is AI. Some people think that, well, I'm not a big AI person, but just using a filter is AI. There's so much AI inside of our social media that we don't call AI. And sometimes people just filter the crap out of themselves, and you know, and it's so obvious, but who cares?
1: So when you use the Rio de Janeiro filter, I'm using AI?
0: You are.
1: Wow.
0: Funny, that's the one you go to.
1: I like that
0: yeah.
1: one.
0: Don't worry about it.
2: Yeah, I would let them be. I have a friend that does this to all of her photos. Even she updated her main photo
0: with
2: AI, but she doesn't care. She doesn't care. And clearly your friend doesn't care. That's what she wants to do. And so we just laugh at it now. And we're kind of like, okay, wait, is this you or is this your AI person that's like you? I mean, she'll do whole photo shoots of herself. Like, who knew you could do that? I bet I could find some that she sent me where it's like Valentine's Day. And she's like,
0: did she actually do the photo shoot? Or is it one picture she's made in
2: the 20? No, it's her AI, but it looks like her.
1: No way.
2: But she's got on different outfits. Sometimes she's got a convertible, a dog.
0: Dang, that's kind of shoot I want to do.
2: Yeah, like she'll do. Oh, she's got one where she's leaning up against like this Rolls Royce. It looks like her, but it's not. But she's like, I love it. she loves it. So your friend clearly loves it. You're just like, let her be.
0: This is the new version of just over-filtering yourself on social media.
2: Yeah.
0: When the filters existed and that was the thing. And it wouldn't show you that a filter was being used for a while.
2: And now her posts say AI generated whatever. And she's like, she was like, dang. That bothered her for about, I don't know, 5 seconds when I saw her realize that. She's like, oh, well, like people will know. Who cares? She loves her AI personality.
0: And before that, it was Photoshop.
1: Yeah.
0: But there's always been something. Mm-hmm. One of my good friends, Andy Roddick, tennis player, was on the cover of a magazine once, and they used his head.
2: Like Men's Health.
0: They used his head and somebody else's body. And he was like, what the heck? When he saw it. He didn't know.
1: Those aren't my arms.
0: He didn't know. He's like, that's not my body. That was funny. Yeah, just let her do her thing. It's not hurting you that she's using AI in her pictures, that she's using a filter. I have somebody that I know very closely that way over filters their face in every picture. And it is so, so obvious. But I don't know that they know it's so obvious.
2: Oh, yeah. That's where it's hard.
0: I know, but I don't say anything. You shouldn't say anything either. Let them do their thing. If it's not hurting anybody, don't invest any time in hurting their feelings, possibly.
2: Yeah.
0: So let them live. That photo shoot with a convertible, though, I got to figure that out.
2: Well, I'm trying to find it right now so I can show you.
0: Lunchbox would be with every muscle car. He'd be doing a photo shoot with every Lamborghini, every muscle car he could possibly find. Thank you for that. Close it up. You listen.

0: I'll update you guys on a Giving Tuesday I did where I was made fun of for one of the gifts that I gave. And then also somebody asked for something so crazy on a Giving Tuesday that I couldn't believe what they asked for. But we'll talk Giving Tuesday. And then also coming up over the years, Eddie, Amy, and Abby have all sang publicly the national anthem. We will play all of them back. And if you haven't heard, I'll just say if you haven't heard them all, it's worth it because some of them are pretty amazing. All right, that's coming up. Bobby Bones
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0: Bobby Bone, come on. Giving Tuesday. So I encourage people to hit me in my DMs on Instagram only, Mr. Bobby Bones. And what I'll do is I'll read a couple, and then Lunchbox just gives his reaction.
23: Yep, can't wait to hear what these dumb ones are.
0: So it's just me helping out however I can if people need the help. I did have somebody ask me for $80,000.
1: 80?
24: Well, relax.
1: Is that
24: guys.
1: A typo?
0: No, because they wanted to take a year off work. And they...
24: to do what?
0: They said they had a new baby, and if I could give them $80,000, it would mean the world that they could just take a year off work and be with their baby.
24: Okay.
1: That's, I mean...
24: That's
1: hey,
24: shooting your shot.
1: Go for it.
24: Yeah.
0: That's too much of a shot. That's never going to happen.
1: Yeah, but I feel like if you catch... Someone might catch you on one particular day where you're
0: not
1: like...
0: Not that day.
1: No. That's hilarious.
23: Yeah.
0: That day... No, because I don't want to get scammed. And I might be getting scammed in some of these, but I don't mind getting scammed for $300 or $400. I'm not going to get scammed for $3,000 or $80,000. Because with how many of these I've done, I've probably been scammed a couple times. But that's okay. I'm okay with getting scammed twice out of 14 if I can help 12 people. Just a couple here. Here we go. I know sometimes you've helped some people, and I'm praying you'd be willing to help me. I am needing to make two of my mortgage payments to get caught up and not go into foreclosure. I am this much money short. Any help would be appreciated. Wow. So I did that one.
23: They say why they're behind?
0: You know, I don't interview them.
23: See, you got to ask. Like, oh, I decided to quit my job and now I'm out of money. I mean, you got to ask. Like, maybe they got hurt. Okay, I get it. But just giving the money, whatever.
0: I don't really ask anybody any questions.
23: Well, you should.
0: I don't feel like it's my business.
23: They're asking for your money, so it is your business. It's like you're a bank. You go in for a loan, they ask you questions.
0: What if I start hitting all these people back for my money back, like loans?
1: Installments. With interest.
0: Yeah. I was just like, hey, all right, so 6 weeks ago, I helped you do this. Just wonder when I'm going to get paid back.
24: I wonder what they would say.
0: That's not the point. That's not what I'm doing. It is not. No strings at all. I'm not even saying people's names, obviously. Here's another one. Hi, it's 2:30 a.m. I'm working at the local emergency room. I'm just reaching out to see if you're still doing Giving Tuesday. I'm a single mom of two kids, and I'm struggling with getting back to school clothes and supplies this year. Here's my Venmo.
23: I mean, she has a job. She shouldn't be struggling.
0: I don't think it works like that. Because you have a job.
23: Sounds like she works in the ER. She's got a good, stable job.
0: I don't know what she does in the ER.
23: And I mean, I don't understand. Like, you go to a garage sale, you can get clothes for cheap. They have consignment sales all the time.
0: Should I just forward these to you and let you take care of them and give them advice to fix their lives?
23: Let me just respond to them and see what they say.
0: Yeah. I did get a message and a video from the kid I sent my guitar to.
1: Oh, that's cool.
0: He has learned G chord.
1: Okay.
24: There we go.
1: Progress.
0: And he said he's learning C next. And so he sent me a video of him playing a G chord.
1: All right. Did he seem excited or sad?
23: Yes, sir.
24: Oh, he's the yes, sir.
23: Yes, sir.
0: I just think he's a quiet kid. I don't think there's anything about him being disrespectful. He messaged me to begin with to say, hey, how can I get a left-handed guitar? Because everybody in my family's right-handed. And I said, I have one I can send you. It's a really nice one. I never play this one. And then we get him on. He didn't even say he wanted to come on the air. That's my fault for putting him on the air because he never presented as he wants to come on air and tell a story. I just said, hey, let's put you on. But he did send me a video and it was him playing it, the guitar, and I was happy to see it. So what?
23: And what did he say in the video? Did he be like, "Hey man, thanks a lot"?
0: I don't think he's a kid with a whole lot of energy.
23: I'm just asking.
0: I know, and I answered it.
23: So here, he look, wasn't. So I was like,
2: "Oh, yeah, that sounds good."
0: Yeah, he's playing a G chord.
2: But a clean G chord. Good job.
0: Like, look, he's sitting there.
2: Dude, that's cool.
0: Yeah. Well, we're just playing one G chord over and over again.
2: That's okay. That's okay, though. That's hard. It's not an easy thing to do.
3: Bobby Bones. Bobby Bones
0: Show. Now let's play Bailey Zimmerman. 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
1: This couple was about to retire, and it was borderline. And something happened to them where it's no longer borderline. They're retiring, and they're all good now. This is a crazy story. I got it next in our segment called Tell Me Something Good.
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0: story comes to us from Ellisville, Mississippi. Police got a call that a woman just came through the drive-thru and she was completely naked. So they respond.
1: Oh, man.
0: They respond and they pull the woman over. She's 22 years old. They give her a sobriety test. She's under the influence. Then they find some marijuana. And they find illegal guns in the trunk.
2: Wow.
1: I think it would have been more surprising if she wasn't under the influence, had no weed, no guns in the trunk. Also, if you're a teenager working that window, I don't think you call the cops. I think you just tell your friends.
0: Yeah.
1: I think you go, there's a naked person just drove through here.
2: Yeah, probably.
1: That would be wild.
2: Maybe they were concerned for her.
1: If it was someone that's an adult. Again, if you're 19, you're just like, Sean?
3: Check this out.
1: That's crazy. That's sad. But she's okay.
0: Yeah, she's okay, but she's facing a lot of charges. Okay.
3: Yeah.
1: Holy cow. Okay.
0: I'm Lunchbox. That's your Bonehead Story of the Day.
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0: Hey, that's a good one, too. I like that. Yeah. I like you singing it live, too. That's one of my favorite on the record.
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4: Bobby Bone, come on.
0: We were talking about singing national anthems on the show, that Amy, Abby, and Eddie have all done it at different athletic events. Amy and Eddie both did minor league baseball. Abby did an NHL game.
5: Yeah.
0: So, you want to go to Amy's first?
6: Oh my gosh.
5: Oh, you have them?
6: Where did we get this?
0: The question is, do we want to play the full thing?
6: No.
7: Yes.
5: I mean, we have to.
0: But
5: we can't
0: we're going to play... That's the thing. I don't want to put the thing out there that's disrespecting if we turn it down.
5: Well, we'd have to stand up and remove our hats if we're going to play the whole thing.
6: I think we can casually listen to... When we listen to
0: this is what gets us in trouble. You saying crap like that.
5: Like
6: we
5: what,
6: don't stand
5: dude?
6: Up and
0: on camera, you just got to show the flag.
5: Okay. Like late at night on TV.
0: We're all standing up.
5: We can do that.
0: We can do that. We're just trying to do a bit here,
5: okay.
0: Man.
5: All right, man. Okay.
0: Okay.
6: Do you have to start with mine?
5: Yes, Amy. You're the biggest on the show. Got to.
0: Okay.
5: No.
0: Let's start with Eddie's. Okay, so Eddie.
6: Eddie's is good.
0: Eddie, you did this national anthem where?
5: Yeah, here in Nashville is the Nashville Sounds, the AAA baseball team.
0: Raymond, how long is this file?
7: Minute and a half.
6: Okay, not bad.
5: It's not long at all, guys. Please rise.
0: Okay, here is Eddie singing the national anthem.

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1: Okay, now we're going to get to Amy's national anthem. This is the Wichita Wingnuts minor league team.
2: Forget the awesomeness you just heard.
1: Go ahead.
2: This is a Wichita Wingnuts baseball game. I was invited to sing the national anthem.
1: And you tried?
2: And I tried. And my husband at the time, he was in Afghanistan. So I did it for him, and he thought that was really cool.
1: All right, here we go. Here's Amy.
3: Okay, Amy.
1: All right. Go ahead.
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0: How long was that one?
1: That one was longer, right?
2: We love our country and respect. It's just living through that again.
3: I didn't realize like how slow I was going because of the
0: delay. Is that what that was?
3: Yes, it was a delay, which I think that was our advice to the woman the other day. And I'm like, you just can't pay attention to it.
0: Yeah. But because it's behind what you're actually singing. So you were trying to like catch up to it.
2: Have you ever heard that before?
0: What?
2: That her sing that
0: like a long time ago.
2: I didn't know if you'd ever.
0: But
2: heard that.
0: Thank you for letting me hear that again.
3: Yeah, it had been a minute since I had heard it.
2: How do you
3: it.
2: Feel?
3: I feel proud of me.
2: Yep.
0: Yeah.
3: And also a little embarrassed, and I still gave it a shot. So it's better than me not doing it at all.
2: Amen.
0: And your husband,
3: he thought that was real sweet that I was doing it for him. You know.
0: Yeah. If he was overseas.
3: There's that unknown quote. Yeah, he was serving in the war. Yeah,
0: he's far away. Yeah. And so how did he get that? Did you send him a clip?
3: He sent him like the YouTube or something. And, you know, there's that unknown quote. Like, if you fail, congratulations. Like, most people don't even try.
2: Amen.
3: So.
2: That's us,
3: whatever.
2: Though.
3: I was invited. I accepted. I did it.
2: You tried as hard as you could, and you took it seriously.
3: I definitely did.
2: Yeah. So
0: I think you sang that in like 8 different keys.
2: So many keys. It was like a janitor's key ring. Oh. Okay. That's what's up. Thank you for the caller reminding us to go back and look at that. That was amazing. Bones. Now let's play George Burge. Here is Cowboy Songs.

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2: In case you didn't know,
3: I'm a big fan of this song called Boston. So the artist is Stella Lefty, and I was talking to her about her song, this one here called Boston, how it went viral.
4: Bobby Bones. This is the Bobby Bones Show.
3: Boston, it's killing. I saw it first from Gary LaVox.
5: Yes.
3: Who's a friend of mine, so I follow him.
5: I love him.
3: And
5: I love Roscoe
3: Flatts. No, I'm kidding. I love him too.
5: I don't know him. I actually don't know him. I've never met him. But like I saw him obviously singing Boston on, and I was like, this is epic. Like I sang Bless the Oaken Road all the time.
3: It was on a boat.
5: Yeah.
3: And he was singing the song, and I was like, that's a good song. I didn't know what he was singing. I thought he may have been singing like a song that he was doing. And then I heard a couple other places and I was like, oh, that song's really good. That song, did it blow up on your TikTok virally?
5: Boston.
3: Yeah.
5: Yeah.
3: Is that where that song started too?
5: Oh, yeah. Who'd
3: you write that?
5: That's where every song for me has started.
3: Who did you write that one with?
5: I wrote the chorus set alone when I was out here. And then I brought it to Grace and Joe, who's like my producer in Nashville. And then we finished it together.
3: And did you sing just the chorus of it on TikTok, or
5: yeah,
3: did you finish the whole song first?
5: No, like on TikTok, the only thing I sang was like the first half of the chorus. So nothing else existed. So by the time the video was doing well, I was like, there's no song.
3: You have success on an incomplete song.
5: Yes, on like one line of a song. And I was like, there's literally no song. And I was like, I don't even know what the song is going to, like, I didn't even have an idea of what this the verse was going to sound like.
3: Was it just kind of a throwaway when you wrote, because it was so limited. So did you just go, I'm just going to do this, put it up for something to post? Or did you think, I'm going to do this, and if it works, I'll continue to grow it?
5: No, I wasn't even thinking about, I was honestly like, I just had a second to kill before I was going on a date. And so I was like in Nashville to be writing, and I hadn't written anything that day. And so I was like feeling like I needed to be more productive. And so I was like, I'll just sit at the piano and just see like whatever comes out, and then like go on the date and like, you know, do whatever else tomorrow. Like I'm sure I had like a session or whatever it was. But I wasn't thinking about it. Like I wasn't thinking about anything. I really just posted the song because I was just in this phase where I was just posting all the time, which is, I guess, the phase I'm always in, posting all the time.
3: Do you do that now still? Do you have time to do that now?
5: Yeah, I post all the time.
3: Even as busy as it is?
5: Yeah. But I was really viral for my accents before.
3: What do you mean, your accents?
5: I was viral for doing like a French accent when I was like a freshman in college.
3: What's your French accent?
5: Do you want me to do it?
3: Yeah, of course.
5: Oh, but what if it's bad now? Like it could be rusty.
3: So it's been a while, huh?
5: No, I think I did it the other day. I think I did it yesterday.
3: All right, let it rip.
5: Okay, it's like, when you like talk in the French accent, like there's a lot of like rasp and like, I don't know. That's the gist of it though.
3: So was the embarrassment thing part of the act there? Or were you
5: like I would post, like, yeah, it was part of it.
6: Bobby Bones.
4: Yeah.
3: All right, we're going to play that song now. And more with Stella Lefty in a second. And we'll talk about her in high school and nobody knew she did music. So here is Boston from Stella Lefty now on the Bobby Bones Show.
6: On a train.

0: talking with Stella Lefty about how no one in high school knew she did music and how when she started playing, it shocked her friends. Bobby Bones. This is the Bobby Bones Show. Were you learning music, though, in high school at all?
1: I was playing the guitar in high school, but like very as a hobby. Like it was so not taken seriously.
0: Were you the guitar playing kid in high school to your friends? Or were you just doing it in your room?
1: In my room. Knew?
0: Well, then what inspired you to get a guitar? Somebody in your house play guitar?
1: No. I actually don't even know why I was so young when I started learning. I was like 7 or something, but I was just like, I really want to learn.
0: Who was it that you loved? Like Taylor?
1: I loved Taylor. And the first song I learned how to play was Tim McGraw. So I think I probably just wanted to learn how to play all her songs. But I don't really remember. Like, it was so long ago. I was so young. But I always wanted to sing. I loved singing, always. And so I think maybe that was my way of, like, I'll be able to sing if I can play the guitar and I can, you know.
0: And you never sang, though?
1: No.
0: Like, publicly?
1: No, never.
0: And then?
1: No, my friends, like, didn't even know that I, like... Like, when I, like, moved to LA to, like, pursue this and, like, really give it a shot, like, they... were like so like when I did my first ever shows, they were like, we've never seen you like that. Like seeing you on stage is like weird. Like it's off putting. Like we didn't even know you like sang really. Like this is bizarre.
0: Is it weird to kill it now?
1: What do you mean?
0: You're killing it. You're selling it.
1: Oh, to kill it? Yeah, it's weird. It's definitely weird. But I really don't now there's like not so much time to even like think about that. You know? I'm more just like I wanna maintain what I had going on before, like the way that I was writing all the time. Like I wanna keep that.
0: When you come to town, are you normally jam-packed since you don't live here and you're just getting, you got to do like 11 things?
1: Yeah, now.
0: Has today been a packed day?
1: Yeah.
0: Walk me through it.
1: Okay. But we did a CMA event for CMA EDU. CMA EDU.
0: Yeah, that's right.
1: CMA EDU. But it was awesome. Like there was 50 students there. So I sang for them, which was truly terrifying. Singing for people that are close in age to you is like one of the scariest things in the world.
0: Because?
1: Well, it's just like, I don't know, like none of us know how to act right now. I don't know how to act and I know that you don't know how to act. Like, you know what I mean? Because they're not gonna, like they're not singing back the words. And if they are singing back the words, it's like shy. And then I feel shy because, you know, I'm like, oh my God.
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0: If you want to hear that full interview, you can either go search for the BobbyCast wherever you get your podcasts or you can go watch it on Netflix. It is fantastic. It's Stella Lefty. Appreciate her stopping by.
3: Coming up. Tell me something good.
0: Yeah. A college graduate had one goal for his big day, just to walk across the stage after a life-changing accident left him paralyzed. Well, it's an awesome story, obviously. Amy has it coming up next in Tell Me Something Good.
4: Jason Aldean told Bobby why he doesn't have a studio at his house.
5: When I'm at home, man, I try not to work. You know, I try to hang out with the family and kids and do all that stuff. And I know that if I have stuff like that at home, that I'll probably just be in there all the time. I just try to shut everything down when I go home. And I've recorded in the same studio here in Nashville since 1998 when I moved to town. So the same studio that I cut all my demos and stuff like that in back in the day, we still cut there and track every record that we've ever done there. Kind of a creature of habit too, so.
2: Yeah. 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
3: We'll do another Giving Tuesday on the podcast. An update from the kid that I sent the guitar to that everybody gave me such a hard time about. 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All that and so much more on today's podcast. I don't even know what else we're going to do on the show today so far. 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We load it up. We do a whole second show up as well. 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Just subscribe. 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It is free. 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

0: Ashley McBride once explained to Bobby why she puts her familiar songs early in her show set.
1: So we start with a statement, and whatever that statement is. And I like the statement to be, you've arrived. And that's usually very loud.
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2: Yeah.
1: That way, if you weren't in your seat, that's not my fault. 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
7: Driving through town, just my boy and me, with a Happy Meal in his booster seat, knowing that he couldn't have the toy till his nuggets were gone.

0: a Tuesday Reviews Day, everything we watched in the past week. I'm going to go first. I did watch Rebel Ridge on Netflix. It was amazing. It was one of their top 20 movies in the last 4 years. I just saw that story come out. If you haven't seen Rebel Ridge, it's like a shoot 'em up, but it's really great. 4.5 pew-pews. So, man, I don't like pew-pews over 90 minutes. This one deserved it. So that one, if you have Netflix, is up there and free. I watched Disclosure Day. And it's 2.5 hours. And that was a Steven Spielberg movie where he was going to tell you about aliens.
1: Yeah.
0: They just promoted this wrong. It was marketed wrong. And I'm glad Mike told me this.
1: Mm-hmm.
0: This is basically War of the Worlds meets Jurassic Park. The feel of it. It's not, they're not revealing anything new about aliens. Now, do they probably take some information, doing research and put it in? I give it 4 out of 5 Little Green Men. It's good. Emily Blunt's amazing in it. But I think all their marketing was, we're going to reveal the truth. And it got us interested, but it's not that. It's a Spielberg movie. There's music playing at times whenever dramatic scenes are happening. So Disclosure Day, 4 Little Green Men. And then the other thing that I watched was Widow's Bay, that series on Apple Plus. And I give that 4 out of 5 Scary Islands. And so they're already working on season 2 of that. That thing was nominated for like 15 Emmys. So 3 things. Boom. Tuesday Reviews Day. Amy, you?
2: A Toxic Love Story is a documentary on Netflix, an hour and a half long, and it's a very twisted love story situation that happened in Orange County.
0: Ray, would you play that voicemail?
3: Bobby, has anybody seen A Toxic Love Story? I just got done watching it on Netflix, and it is crazy. I can't say too much because it's not as crazy as the baby one, but this is probably 2. The documentary just came out, and I want to say something so bad about it, but I don't want to ruin it for anyone. Have a great day.
2: Yeah, I don't want to say too much either, so I'll give it 4.5 out of 5.
0: Although your scale, sometimes you go 5 pretty easily.
2: Well, I was entertained, no problem.
0: Yeah. Should I watch it?
2: I was dialed in.
0: Should I watch it?
2: Yeah. Okay. 4 out of 5 Craigslist ads.
0: So is this one or a series?
2: Docu-series. One and done. Okay. 1.5 hours.
0: Love it. Hit it,
1: that's
0: quit
1: perfect.
0: It. Get out. Yeah, good. Okay. I think that's what I'm interested
2: in. It keeps
0: in.
2: You on your toes.
0: Eddie?
1: I'm just going to say The Odyssey because I went to the movie theater. I watched it. I loved it. But I want to give it 4.5 pigs 5, only because there were a couple of scenes in there where I could have cut out to make it less than 3 hours, because the 3 hour mark did feel like, okay, we're kind of getting a little fatigue. Dude, it's funny, you see people in the movie theater, kind of one decides to go to the bathroom, then they all decide to go to the bathroom kind of around the 2 hour mark.
0: That's the mark of the bladder?
1: Yeah.
2: Maybe they should just do an intermission.
0: Well, I've said that for a long time. And then I also say, well, if it's too long and you have to have an intermission, just do 2 movies.
1: You just start seeing like human nature kick in where everyone's just like, all right, I'm getting a little bored. I'm going to go walk around a little bit.
0: 4.5 though, huh?
1: 4.5, dude. It's a great movie. I think you will love it.
0: Movie Mike?
4: I watched The Dink on Apple. It's a story about a washed up tennis pro who gets into pickleball.
0: Yeah, my friend Andy's in
2: that.
0: Oh,
2: yeah.
4: Andy's good in it. He plays himself, but it's really hard to play yourself. And I was like, that's Andy.
0: Yeah.
2: I thought I saw Andy in the graphic, but I was like, is that? I didn't know. So he's like in it.
0: He plays himself as like a...
2: Oh, that's hilarious.
4: Tennis. He's a rival of the other guy in the movie.
2: And it's on Apple, right?
0: You like it?
4: I wish it would have just been like that story. The overall like comedic story gets kind of boring after a while because like I don't play pickleball, so I didn't really fully get into that. So I give it 3.5 out of 5 paddles.
0: Mm. Lunchbox, anything?
5: Yeah, season 4 of Hacks on HBO. I thought season 3 kind of season 4, it is back. I give it 4 head writers out of 5. Really funny. Every episode was great. And then I watched The Mitchells versus the Machines on Netflix. Kid movie. Some kid movies are really bad. This was fantastic. I give it 4 out of 5 road trips.
0: That's it for Hacks, though, right?
5: One more season 5. I guess there's one more.
0: That they've already shot, though?
5: Yeah, I think it's already out. I'm just behind.
0: Got it. All right, there you go. Tuesday Reviews Day. We'll put that up on a graphic on our social so you guys can see that. Good luck, everybody.
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0: People that have to take all their clothes off to use the bathroom. Just to pee. Like, what's up with that? Amy ran into an interesting situation in a public bathroom. We'll talk about that.
6: 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Bobby Bones Show.
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0: Bone Show. So you had to help a woman get dressed in the bathroom?
2: Well, she asked me to zip up her dress in the bathroom at a restaurant. And I am still curious to this very moment as to why she had to take her dress off. And I didn't ask. And I should have just asked.
0: Because with the dress, you just lifted up.
2: Yeah.
0: Right?
2: Like, I thought, okay, since then, did she get something on it and she needed to clean it and then she couldn't get it back on? Or is she one of the those people that have to fully undress in order to use the restroom?
0: Those people are weird. Yeah.
2: Well, they exist.
0: Yeah. How did someone ask? And is she in the stall? And does she go, hello, anybody out there?
2: She came out of the stall and then it wasn't zipped in the back. And she's like, hey, do you mind helping me? And in a girl's restroom, I mean, we ask for help all kinds of things. Like, oh, you know, tampons, stuff like that, you know.
0: And if you're in a urinal and Bubba comes around and goes, hey, I'm a zip. Pants won't zip up.
1: I would quickly go to like, no hablo inglés.
0: Oh, you would use that?
1: Out. I'm out.
2: Right.
1: No, I would not help him. But a question about this. How do you guys get dressed alone? Do you always need help zippering up a dress?
0: Yeah. Did she have to get dressed before she came and did she need help then?
2: Well, good question. Whoever she was at dinner with maybe helped her get dressed, but she couldn't walk out of the bathroom into the restaurant with it unzipped that way. So when she's at home, maybe she had someone there to help zip her up. And sometimes you're able to like, just get it just right and get it. But she just wasn't able to get it. Or she walked out and saw me and thought, well, this is going to be a lot faster. I've just been dying to know why she had her dress off.
0: Number one theory?
2: She has to take her clothes off to use the bathroom.
0: Like all her clothes?
2: Yeah, because why wouldn't you just lift up your skirt?
0: I don't know enough about skirts. I don't know, but yeah.
2: Or the other theory, like I said, is maybe she got something on it, got water on it, and then took it over the sink, got water on it, went into the stall, was scrubbing it, and then put it back on.
0: That's a bit...
2: I know. Yeah. That's a...
0: We had a guy at our old building that used to get completely naked to use the bathroom. And you'd see all his clothes on the floor.
1: Stop.
0: He'd be in the stall. He wouldn't do it at a urinal because that would be weird. You walk in, he's butt naked at a urinal.
2: So a guy at my high school was like that. And I still think about him from time to time. Like, I wonder where he is now and if he still has to do that. Because he would talk about it openly.
0: And why do people have to do that?
1: Well, I laugh now, but one of my sons, he does that. And I feel like I need to...
0: He gets all the way naked to pee?
1: Every single day. Like, every single day. Huh. And I feel like I got to nip it in the bud now. Like, be like, hey, this has to stop. I don't want you to be an adult doing this.
0: Yeah. Yeah. I wonder if it's an OCD type thing, though. Like, does he have any other tendencies?
1: Not that I know of. It's just, I mean, ever since he's gone to the bathroom, he does this.
0: I wonder. Let me ask my AI.
2: It's got to be a thing, like a disorder.
0: Let me ask here.
2: Like, you have stage fright unless you're...
0: completely naked? You know what? Use the bathroom on your clothes? Is that what you're saying?
2: Or you just won't be able to go. Like, you need to go, but you can't go.
0: Okay, here we go. Hello. I've heard about people and I've seen people that take all their clothes off when they go to the bathroom. Why do they do that?
24: Yeah, it sounds odd until you think about comfort and sensory stuff. Sometimes people feel restricted or just too hot. And it's kind of like a sensory reset. Or, you know, anxiety can make clothes feel suffocating, so removing them can be calming. Else it's just practical depending on what they're wearing. It's all about the bathroom vibe.
0: One, she sounds like she's drunk. And then two,
1: she had a long day.
2: What's wrong with her? She just woke up.
0: Sensory thing, okay.
1: That makes sense.
2: Right.
0: I can give it to that because I think the guy that I saw doing it, I don't know if it's a sensory thing, man.
1: But Amy's lady, though, like a dress could be tight, you know, to sitting down and do the bathroom.
0: Yeah, like
1: the
0: top part's so tight you can't bend down.
2: Maybe.
0: If you see her again, ask her.
2: I don't think I'll ever see this person again.
0: Burn her face into your brain.
2: Okay.

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1: Let's go.
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2: I have sad news next. That's all. I hate to report it, but I'm going to have to. Sad news for me. Next segment.
0: It's a Bobby Bones Show live performance. Dylan Scott, my girl.
3: Yeah.

0: Tell me something good.
1: This couple was about to retire, and it was borderline. And something happened to them where it's no longer borderline. They're retiring, and they're all good now. This is a crazy story. I got it next in our segment called Tell Me Something Good.
2: Bobby had Dan and Shay in studio and asked them to sing public domain karaoke. Man.

0: It's time for the good news
1: with Amy.
2: Tell me something good.
3: This guy, Jaden, he just got his master's degree and he was in an accident a couple of years ago that doesn't allow him to walk, but he really wanted to walk across the stage. So through a lot of therapy and working with a robot, he was able to walk across the stage. Get this. He now plans to go into real estate and he wants to help other people with disabilities find the perfect house.
4: How do I get that robot?
5: Right.
4: What's that cost?
3: It's a robotic exoskeleton.
4: Those are awesome. They have them in like Japan and China. And they, one, people with injuries, people that are paralyzed, but also you can just buy one and it makes you run faster.
5: Really?
3: Oh.
4: Yeah.
5: That's not the one that's a bartender, right?
4: No, that was a whole robot, but then we found out there were humans inside of it acting like robots.
5: Yeah. That's right.
4: Yeah. That's really cool that he got one of those. I think once those things, the technology gets a little better, I think you'll see a lot of people that don't have the ability to move around and walk be able to have those. And hopefully they get covered by insurance. And then the other thing is that toilet that rolls too if you can't walk. Mm. And then you can poop beside your bed. But I want that and I can walk.
3: Yeah.
4: You know what I mean?
3: I'm sure you're going to get one.
4: Great story from that guy. There you go. That's what it's all about.
0: That was Tell Me Something Good.

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3: A couple that's about to retire, and they were like, I don't know, we're close to the money we think we need, but we don't know if we're good, but we're going to retire. They hit a $500,000 lottery prize.
4: Oh.
5: Wow.
4: Yeah, I think they're good now.
3: Right, that's perfect. They were retiring. Yeah, the couple who both work at Maryland College scratched the winning ticket together after he asked his wife to pick up two tickets while he was out shopping. They say it'll help him with a new car and retire with a few... fewer financial worries.
6: Yeah, that number that you're trying to reach is hard. It's hard to figure that out.
3: My fear is outliving the number.
6: You run out before you die.
3: Mm-hmm. So then I get down like the last $8 and I'm like, I'm just jumping off the bridge. You know?
5: Yeah,
6: it's hard. Well,
3: you have a bridge day set. And you're like, if I get down.
5: You adjust your lifestyle.
3: Nah, I'm bridging it.
6: Can you get a job like at 90?
5: Yes.
3: You see those greeters at
5: Walmart? DoorDashers.
6: Yeah.
3: And hopefully
6: you get
3: a GoFundMe.
6: Yeah, that too.
3: Then you do that and you have somebody come in and raise money for you. Congratulations to them. That's from People Magazine. That is what it's all about.
0: That was
7: Number
0: Tell Me Something
7: one
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8: 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It's a dream come true to have my song on the radio. It's still crazy to say. 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

0: Vicky, if you won $1,000, what would you spend it on?
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0: I mean, that's a good start because everything is so expensive outside. Listen, I have another chance for you to win a grand coming up later this hour. I'm going to repeat that keyword on 92.9 The Bull.

0: those workday blues? 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

Of course, we got to remind you guys that this story is home. It's right here at home. Savannah Guthrie's mom going missing. It hit a lot of soft spots for a lot of different people in Tucson. And if you have any information regarding the disappearance of Nancy Guthrie, please reach out to authorities. They just want their mom back. Okay? Here's Lee Bryce Rumor on 92.9 The Bull.

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0: Now, I know a lot of people are joking around about this, but it is not safe to eat the affected lettuce bran in order to lose weight. 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Experts just say, don't be stupid. 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Coming up, we got Morgan Wallen and Rascal Flatts. I can't believe we had to say that.
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0: country am I in?
1: It doesn't matter. It's 5 o'clock somewhere.
0: It's always on 5 in Margaritaville, come to think of it.
1: Yeah, I heard that.
0: You've been there, haven't you?
1: Yes, sir.
0: I've seen your boat there.

All right. Your $1,000 keyword for this hour is rich. Sorry, I had to look it up. That's how you know I'm human. Your keyword for this hour is rich. R-A-C-H. I'm trying to pay your bills and fill up your gas tank like a good sugar daddy. 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

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Do you know movies? We'll play you a famous cartoon character in a movie. Can you name the celebrity voice behind that? Also, at 55 after every hour, we share good news with Tell Me Something Good. 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

0: movie you can watch over and over again? 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
1: Princess Bride.
0: Oh, yeah.
1: My favorite film. I watch it with my boyfriend. I watch it with my mom. It's just the best.
0: That's actually one of my favorite movies that I haven't seen in quite some time. 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It's totally good. It's 92.9 The Bull, number one for New Country. Coming up, we got Jordan Davis and John Party.
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1: 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Oh, yeah. 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
0: I actually like the unedited with all the violence and curse words. 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

Leah Martinez hanging out with you during your lunch break. If you got those requests or shout outs, go ahead, send me a talk back on that free iHeart app. Quick reminder, you do have a chance to win Kane Brown tickets on our Instagram page. That window is going to come to a close at 2 p.m., so get on over there. Someday.

0: 9, the Bull number 1 for New Country. Vicky, what would you spend $1,000 on if you won it right now? I'm dying to know.
1: Probably groceries and gas.
0: Yeah, that's probably going to be one of the things that you got to buy, because gas costs like $1,000 to fill up anyways, right? That cash keyword is coming your way a little later this hour if you missed it at the top of the hour. 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

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Do you know movies? 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Also at 55 after every hour, we share good news with Tell Me Something Good. 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
1: 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Boston is a song I wrote when I was waiting on a guy who was picking me up. 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
1: 92.9, the Bolt number one for New Country. Now, here's the deal. If you're waiting to watch The Odyssey in 70 millimeter, but IMAX in Phoenix was sold out for literally 3 months, we have a theater right here in Tucson selling tickets to a 70 millimeter IMAX showing. Yes, I'm talking about the Loft Cinema. Look at them coming through right here in Tucson. So if you want to check out The Odyssey in 70 millimeter, as intended, go ahead, buy your tickets now. I might go on Friday. Why not? Go see it again. It's so good. It's 92.9, the Bolt number one for New Country. Coming up after commercial breaks, some Kenny Chesney and Morgan Wallen.
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just after 1 p.m. on Tucson's number one for new country, 92.9 The Bull. Yaya Martinez hanging out with you until 3 o'clock. So if you got those requests, send them my way. Also coming up, I'll give you all the details on how you could win Kane Brown tickets right now. Give me a second. I got

0: listen. You guys don't listen. Why are people calling me trying to win Kane Brown tickets? That's not how this works, okay? You guys need to go to our Instagram page at The Bold Tucson and follow the instructions on that post because the comments are shutting off at 2 p.m. Want to make sure you guys know that. 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

almost ready for Country Thunder already? I wish they would just drop the lineup now. That would be nice. It's 92.9 The Bull, number one for New Country with Thomas Rhett.

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0: right, if you had a choice between instantly getting 50 grand or flipping a coin for a 50% chance to win 1 million, which one would you pick? I already know which one I'm going for. I'm going for the million. You know why? Because I've been broke my whole life. I already know what it's like to be broke, so it can't get any worse. It can only get better. And I'm taking a chance, man. You only have one life. But what would you choose? I want to know. Reach out to me on Instagram at Yayo Martinez. I posted up a poll right there. Coming up, we got Taylor Swift and Luke Combs on 92.9 The Bull.
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It might not be 50, but hey, at least it's $1,000. Your keyword for this hour is green, G-R-E-E-N. Enter that at thebulltucson.com, and you just might win a grand. I would love that for you. I mean, if you don't want to, that's fine too. Don't do it. But for everyone else, good luck.

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the Kane Brown giveaway on our Instagram page. That's why you got to follow us on Instagram at The Bull Tucson and turn on those alerts because you never know what I'm going to be hooking you up with. I'm going to be picking a winner shortly with a different app. I don't pick someone. The app picks someone. One lucky person is going to check out Kane Brown August 13th. 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

I still can't believe Tucson was fifth in the most dangerous cities to drive in. Fifth in the United States of America, you guys. Get it together. Everybody needs to leave with enough time to get where they have to go. 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Just everybody chill. We got to get off this list, guys. 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

0: 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We are 92.9, the Bull, number one for New Country. Want to make sure the word gets out. Teachers, you need help restocking your classroom, and you already created an Amazon wish link or a wish list. I want you to share it with me on Instagram, my personal page, at Yaya Martinez. Hit me up. And please include on the DM what school you teach at, because I just want to make sure that you legit teach at a school. I'm trying to help out. My sister's a teacher on the East Coast, and I know she's good, but sometimes it would be nice to get a little bit of help. So if you got those links, send them my way. That way I can share them on my socials and get you the help that you need, or try to at least, you know. It's 92.9 The Bull, number one for New Country. Coming up, Bailey Zimmerman, $1,000, and Zach Brownband. Yeah, in that order.
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My name is Yaya Martinez. I am getting up out of here. Thank you so much for hanging out, and I will talk to you tomorrow on 92.9, the Bull. All right.

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1: If you're bored at work, I got a great prank for you to play on your coworkers. I just did it to one of my coworkers the other day. Turned out great. Involves the break room. You got to see the reaction and what you need to do. It's all about TikTok and Graham at Corey on Radio.

tomorrow morning at 6:20. Do you know movies? We'll play you a famous cartoon character in a movie. Can you name the celebrity voice behind that? Also, at 55 after every hour, we share good news with Tell Me Something Good. We'll see you tomorrow morning on The Bobby Bones Show.

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Guaranteed people. Sometimes people with questionable judgment. Guaranteed.

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This is 92.9 The Bull. My name's Corey, and over there in Green Valley, thank you for making us your number one choice for country. Appreciate you so much. 92.9

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2: 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We get a lot of cool perks here. There's a lot of things like, you know, listen to music all day. 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A lot of neat things. Our break room. I love our break room. Free snacks and drinks. Cheez-Its just got two bags. Free, F-R-E-E. Love me some Cheez-Its. I mean, if you give me a box of Cheez-Its, I will devour the whole thing. Absolutely love them. By the way, did you hear Cheez-Its? They just launched a new Coors Light beer cheese flavor. That is absolutely perfect for those individuals who want happy hour energy without having to leave the couch, which would be me.
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tomorrow morning at 6:20. Do you know movies? We'll play you a famous cartoon character in a movie. Can you name the celebrity voice behind that? Also, at 55 after every hour, we share good news with Tell Me Something Good. We'll see you tomorrow morning on the Bobby Bone.

Tucson's number one for new country, 92.9 The Bull. My name's Corey, and do you have your Boots in the Park tickets yet? No? Oh, my gosh. It's coming up in October with Dom Partico, Wetzel, Corey Kinn, and more. 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
1: Almost done with the workday. You got to be excited. You already gathered your things, so you can just book it as soon as five hits. My name's Corey, and Elizabeth, what have you gotten done today at the office?
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1: 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Just a lot of scrolling on the gram.

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